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the cold, and the chicken, the vibe, and the cold, and the chicken, the vibe, and the cold, and the chicken, the vibe, and the cold, and the chicken, the vibe, and the cold, and the chicken, the vibe, and the cold, and the chicken, the vibe, and the cold, and the chicken, the vibe, and the cold, and the chicken, the vibe, and the cold, and the chicken, the vibe, and the cold, and the chicken, the 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

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You have to get up here and dance. 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

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Mom's spaghetti, he's nervous. But on the surface, he looks calm and ready to drop bombs. But he keeps on forgetting what he wrote down. The whole crowd goes so loud, he opens his mouth. Words won't come out, he's choking how? Everybody's choking now, the clock's run out.